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I'm Scott Steele. So an Evansville native was on The Voice last night. The season premiere of The Voice, Kenna Elpers. Wow. The Voice is a show about singing, I think. Although, from the promos that NBC runs for that show, you would never know that that show was about singing. It's always just about the judges. The judges goofing around. Like, it just looks like a show about, you know, B-list celebrities goofing around, clowning on each other, you know. But I guess there's actual singing involved, so that's exciting. Motley Crue, 107.5 WABX.

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0: 107.5 WABX. Scott Steele here. Have you ever used AI for shopping? I don't think I've really done that yet. The new Muse thing from Meta will actually be your AI shopping agent, although banks are warning about fraud and privacy risks from AI shopping agents. Amazon has actually already blocked Meta's Muse from shopping on its site under the current conditions. So, I mean, I don't know. Would you give your AI credit card and say, go buy what I need? I'm lazy enough. Yeah, maybe I might.
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Well, 54 years ago today, Brady Bunch Season 4 premiered, and the season premiere was the one where they went to Hawaii, and they found that tiki idol that gave them bad luck. Oh, it turns out, in real life, members of the cast had some bad luck during that shoot. The girl played Cindy almost drowned when she got knocked off a boat. Florence Henderson, Mrs. Brady, actually saved her from drowning. Can you believe that? Greg, the guy who played Greg, was surfing and got into a bad accident, almost drowned, just like he did on the show. And then the guy who played Peter said he was lied to about the tarantula they used on his body. There was no protection between him and like the real tarantula. So it was a crazy time, wild time, the Brady Bunch set back then. 107.5 WABX.

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I'm Scott Steele. Hello. Beginning with the next fall incoming freshman, fall of 2027, UE says it will cover undergraduate tuition and fees for 21st century scholars and eligible Indiana residents from families earning $60,000 or less. And those students also receive $2,500 annually for other educational expenses. That's amazing. Wow. I'm not saying I qualify, but I am writing that down. Okay. There's Tom Petty, 107.5 WABX.

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8: 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John Bon Jovi, a grandfather again. His son Jake Bon Jovi is married to Millie Bobby Brown from Stranger Things, who played 11, and they've just adopted their second child. 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One of Dead or Alive, Bon Jovi, 1986. 80s at 8, 107.5 WABX.

0: 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Well, happy birthday to Joan Marie Larkin. You know her better as Joan Jett, born in Wynnewood, Pennsylvania. Started guitar at an early age. In fact, here she is in a classic interview talking about getting her first guitar.
1: Ever since I wanted to play guitar, when I was about 13, you know, I asked my parents for a guitar for Christmas. And they kind of thought, you know, that's strange, but they got it for me. An electric guitar, not an acoustic guitar. So they seemed to encourage me right off the bat. So I didn't ever see anything different or why a girl couldn't do this. My parents taught me that girls could be anything they wanted to be in life.
0: Yeah, amen. Joan Jett, happy birthday, 68 years old today. From 1981, it's Do You Want to Touch Me on the 80s at 8, 107.5 WABC.

It's the 80s and 8s, 107.5 WABX from 1981, REO Speedwagon, and Keep On Loving You. Moving up to 1986, and something from the Van Hagar era. Well, Van Halen with Sammy on vocals here. A lot of animosity between Alex Van Halen and Sammy Hagar to this day. Alex Van Halen recently called Sammy a complete idiot in an interview. And Sammy Hagar responded, didn't understand what's going on, why he's so mad. And Sammy says Alex likes to pretend the whole Sammy Hagar era didn't even happen, which is, you know, a sad thing, right? Let's get together. That'd be great. Love Walks In, Van Halen, 107.5 WABX.

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0: 107.5 WABX Genesis. Abacab from 1981 wrapped up tonight's 80s at 8. Mike Rutherford from Genesis, you know, had Mike and the Mechanics also. Mike and the Mechanics are going to tour Europe next year starting in May. They're playing UK, Germany, and Austria beginning in May of 2027 and going through about mid-June or so. And that's about it for dates right now, but, you know, hopefully we can get them on this side of the pond.
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107.5 WABX. My name is Scott Steele. A new study has found that conspiracy believers are 91% likely to hold incoherent beliefs. At least that's what the Illuminati wants you to believe.

107.5 WABX. Just a heads up, the sheriff's office is stepping up enforcement for Indiana Rail Safety Week and says drivers caught going around lowered crossing arms should not expect a warning, but probably a ticket. Sheriff says Indiana averages more than 100 train-related crashes annually and reminds drivers that some county crossings have neither arms nor flashing lights. Yeah, watch out for those. So, yeah, if the railroad arm is down, Vandenberg County deputies said the conversation will probably begin with license and registration and not a warning. Black Crowes, 107.5 WABX.

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107.5 WABX. Oh, it's Fat Bear Week. Fat Bear Week. Yes, last year's winner was Chunk. Chunk weighed in last year at an estimated 1,200 pounds. So this is your chance to go online and vote. You can vote for Chunk because Chunk is in the bracket again. Or there's Gully. Gully is challenging. Gully is the offspring of a two-time champion named Grazer. So there's some deep competition this year for Fat Bear Week. 107.5 WABX.

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0: Bachman Turner Overdrive. Well, the current BTO tour is going very well, apparently. They're expanding into 2027 now with dates in Australia and New Zealand. Very cool. Randy Bachman's son, Tal, and Tal's wife are in the band, so it's a whole family thing going on. But they are going to be closer to us. They'll be in Effingham, Illinois, March 9th, and Nashville, Tennessee, on March 10th of 2027.
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You know, not that we're all looking forward to Friday or anything, but Friday's high school matchup between Memorial and Bossy has been moved from Enloe Field to Romaine Stadium at Harrison High School on Evansville's east side. They say the move will provide more seating. So kickoff still 6:30 on Friday night. 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

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We didn't have it today because we don't do it on Two for Tuesdays, but tomorrow it's going to be back, and it'll be three songs tomorrow from Stevie Ray.

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0: 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Oh, man. Does anybody have $7 million I can borrow or just have? I don't think I could repay $7 million, but $7 million is the expected price that the Batmobile from the movie Batman Returns is expected to get. Batman Returns was the 1992 Batman movie with Michael Keaton. It was the follow-up. It was the second one, you know, the follow-up to the original with the Joker and all that. This one, I mean, what a car. It was spliced from two Chevy Impalas, as a jet turbine nose and an afterburner exhaust. Oh, $7 million. I mean, sure.
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Have you gone out to eat lately? The whole restaurant sector is, they say, is a little soft this year, but casual dining restaurants are having a much better year so far than fast food restaurants are. Analysts say customers increasingly are defining value as more than the cheapest sticker price, but also portion size, quality, and the overall experience matter. So Chili's, Longhorn Steakhouse, Cheesecake Factory are all chains benefiting from this trend. I mean, you know, yeah, once a drive-through meal starts costing $13 or $14, you might as well just go to a sit-down place, right? 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

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Indiana Fever are heading for the playoffs in the WNBA. The Holiday Drive-In in Rio is going to be showing game two of the Fever's first-round playoff series on its outdoor screen September 29th or 30th, depending on the final schedule. Admission, popcorn, and chocolate chip cookies will be free. 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That's amazing. Registration, though, is required. Opens on Thursday. 107.5 WABX, Def Leppard.

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0: 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And so Live in London will be out on November 13th.
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107.5 WABX. Have you been on a date lately? Dating is expensive enough that people are going into debt for it now. A Zelle survey found more than 80% of younger adults say rising costs have changed the way they date, while 17% said they've taken on debt because of dating expenses. Half said financial compatibility has at some point mattered more than romantic chemistry. Wow, 17% going into debt to date somebody. It feels like a pretty bad opening move, but, you know, what do I know? Motley Crue, 107.5 WABX.

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107.5 WABX. All right, let's do some Neil Young. Neil Young was at the very first Farm Aid, which happened 41 years ago today. 41 years ago today in Champaign, Illinois. John Mellencamp was there for that one, Willie Nelson and Neil Young, and they're going to be there again this Saturday, not in Champaign, but Virginia Beach, Virginia this time for this year's Farm Aid, which will be streamed live on farmaid.org, also on YouTube, and CNN will show some of it that night as well this Saturday. Neil Young, rocking in the free world, 107.5 WABX.

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I've talked the talk and walked the walk. 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
4: Mahoney, easily one of the most monstrous things that you do in your relationship is to fart in bed.
5: Dave.
6: Pretty villainous.
5: Nature happens, and you know what?
4: No.
5: The way I look at it.
4: Close your butt.
5: As if that I had to get up and leave the room, I risk waking her and my baby, so.
4: You've woken her up with farts before. Just the smell of it.
6: The child.
5: If she had me on a healthier diet, this wouldn't be a problem.
4: Once again, literal gaslighting. So, this is where things could go, because you said that your wife gets so angry at you because she's resting. She's sleeping or close to it, and then you fart and just destroy her peace.
5: And then she will kick me to make sure that she knows that I'm in the doghouse at that point.
4: So this is where it could lead. There's a guy named Anthony Gordon, 32 years old. He was arrested in Florida, charged with domestic battery because him and his 45-year-old girlfriend got into an argument because he was farting in bed. So he farts in bed, and she hits him, and then he grabs her, and then she bites his finger, and then she spits on him, and then he gets arrested because he was choking her.
5: If you're at that level of hate for your significant other, y'all don't need to be sleeping in the same bed.
6: I feel like those are people who are, like, addicted just to be in an argument. Like, they just only want to be arguing, so this guy's just farting everywhere so that he can start an argument.
4: Well, and he's the younger man. He's 32. She's 45, you know? So she's got, you know, the young buck. You'd think he'd be able to control his bowels a little bit better, you know?
6: No, that's like full fart potential, 32. 32 to 45 is actually, I think, when you fart the most.
5: Yeah. Full fart power, yeah. You still have the
6: your
5: control
6: colon.
5: To be able to, project.
4: With that in mind, we're going to switch to another story here that also comes to us out of Florida. This 37-year-old woman, her name is Shanetta Wilson, she got arrested after allegedly pulling a knife on a man during an argument. Because they were waiting in line at a convenience store, and I guess she ripped such a loud fart that he called her out on it, and then she pulled a knife on him.
5: Dude, somebody who's willing to just rip ass as loud as they possibly can while standing in line definitely is armed.
6: You're gonna
5: call them out? You think that's going to have any effect on this situation other than to put you in the hopper?
6: You don't think, hang on. You've never been like walking through a store and just thinking that you're okay
4: Go? Standing idly in line.
6: But maybe she didn't know somebody was behind
4: you
6: her.
4: You know, Shanetta.
5: I will tell you this.
6: Shanetta,
4: you stinky bitch.
5: You know when you have the ability to rip a loud one. The loud ones don't come out of nowhere.
6: You've never been shocked by the volume?
5: No, because you know, within the first little release, how that fart is going to go.
6: I mean, I don't know the decibels.
4: Sometimes you got to pinch them.
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that mama, she got it sticking in the cameraman. Oh, we could have some. And he's up there. What's that? Hawaiian noises. Yeah.

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2: Audrey, I'm surprised that you didn't seize the opportunity to tell the story about you farting in the grocery store when we were talking about passing gas earlier and just how dangerous it could be.
3: What do you mean? I remember.
2: Well, I could tell that story if you don't want to.
4: I don't recall the story.
3: Go ahead, Dave. Tell a tale as old as time that I am not alone in this. I know I'm not.
2: She was walking through a grocery store, decided to rip a big old fart, and didn't think anyone was behind her. And sure enough, lo and behold, there was.
3: There was. Listen, I was so scared. I was so scared because I didn't know how that person would react. Thankfully, they were one of the youths that just walk around with giant headphones on their heads. And so they didn't hear a thing. Thank God.
2: They didn't hear anything, but did they smell anything?
3: No.
5: So I know this. I think this may be a sign of getting older. Like, I'm way less, you know, like, I could care less, like, if somebody knows that I farted in public.
2: Interesting. See, I'm very much a closet pooper.
5: I get assume, like, I think people assume I'm the one who, like, even if I don't fart, like, we're on a plane, and there's a smell that starts to emanate, people are going to look around, and they're going to assume it's me anyway.
3: But, I mean, looking at the people in this room, if we were on a plane, and one of the three of us were the farter, I for sure would think it would be you. Of the three of us.
2: And really, it's Audrey in the grocery store. But don't worry, you're not alone.
3: I do be farting.
6: You know, you're talking about farting in the grocery store. You wouldn't want to go to the grocery store with my brother. We went to get beer one time. He's waiting. We're in the aisle. There's probably half a dozen people. And he just blasts one. Turns to me and goes, "Oh, dude, that's terrible. God, I can't believe you would do that. God, that's nasty." And everybody is staring at me like, "You bastard." Oh, man. Anyway, thanks, guys. Love the show. Later.
5: If you are going to bust ass in a, like, a grocery store, like the cleaning aisle, like where, like, the scents in there candles with all the laundry detergent and everything, you can, like, I feel like that is cancer. I'm when I walk down one of those aisles.
3: I so have the best place places. To fart.
2: Oh, you do?
3: I do have favorite places.
2: Where are your favorite farting places? In the grocery store, Audrey?
3: There's stores. I have favorite stores.
5: You can't fart in produce.
3: Oh,
5: you
3: my
5: fart,
3: God,
5: you fart in the produce. I will fight you. I will say
2: there's two places specifically. Like, if you're in a Walmart, if you fart in the produce area, that is vile.
5: You're a straight monster.
2: You also can't fart in, like, the aquarium area because it's too humid.
5: I don't think that lingers the aquarium area anymore, Dave.
4: They don't?
5: Nah, man, I think they got rid of that sad
3: May
5: sad
3: I tell
5: side.
3: You my two favorite places?
2: Please, tell us your favorite farting stores.
3: PetSmart.
2: Pet fart.
5: Yeah.
3: Because it's just, it just already stinks in there.
5: It may help.
3: Dogs already just pooped on the ground. It's fine. PetSmart, number one.
2: Can I guess the other one?
3: Sure.
2: Is it Sephora?
3: No! Oh. There's too many makeup places. There's just no.
5: Yeah, she cares about that place. White Barn Candle Company, or what's the other one?
3: Bath and Body Works.
5: Yeah.
3: Dude, that's Bath and Body Works. I'm just letting it rip, brother. 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
5: You walk in there.
3: I just got finished with Target. I've already had my 32-ounce coffee. And that's my second stop.
5: Dude, you take a deep breath inside of a Bath and Body Works, I feel like you're going to get lightheaded. It's like doing a whip it.
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0: and Mahoney present Are You Smarter Than a Community College Dropout?
1: Probably not.
2: Gabriella is joining us today to challenge Mahoney. And are you smarter than a community college dropout? One question for you, Gabriella, before we get going. How far did you get in school?
3: High school and a few community college classes.
2: Excellent.
4: Fellow community college dropout. I like it.
2: All right. So you guys are going to be asked the same six questions today. And Gabriella, you do get one pass. That counts as a correct answer. Feel free to use that whenever you want. Mahoney has just left the studio. He is going to a soundproof space where he cannot hear. I'm not going to give you the right answers until he comes back in and makes his guesses. Here we go with question number one. How long is a fortnight?
3: 2 weeks.
2: Question number two. What is the primary ingredient in traditional Japanese sake?
3: Rice.
2: Question number three. What color is a polar bear's skin?
3: I'm going to say black.
2: Question number four is multiple choice. What sport is known as the beautiful game? Is that tennis, baseball, golf, or soccer?
3: Tennis.
2: You are on question number four and you still have a pass. Just tossing that out there. But, stick with tennis if you want.
3: All right, I'll pass.
2: Oh, good use of your pass. What do you know? Question number five. What does the Latin phrase carpe diem mean?
3: Seize the day.
2: And final question for you. What is the capital of Spain?
3: Madrid.
2: All right. We'll see how Mahoney does as he re-enters the room right now. I will say this much, Mahoney and Gabriella did quite well. Let's see, Mahoney. Question number one for you. How long is a fortnight?
5: 14 days.
2: Yeah, 2 weeks. Both of you said 2 weeks. That is correct. Question number two. What is the primary ingredient in traditional Japanese sake?
5: Rice.
2: Rice, yeah. Both of you breathed a lot and then got it right.
4: We like to breathe, man. It's part of the process.
2: Question number three. What color is a polar bear's skin?
5: I don't know if I've ever seen a nude
2: polar bear.
5: Yeah. I stopped subscribing to
2: onlybears.com.
5: Yeah. I'm going to pass.
2: Oh, good use your pass.
5: Pink?
2: No, it's black. And Gabriella got that right.
6: Their hair is translucent as well. Another fun fact.
2: Question number four, what sport is known as the beautiful game? Is that tennis,
5: soccer,
2: baseball, golf, or soccer? Soccer is correct. Both of you got that right. Gabriella wisely used her pass there. Question number five, what does the Latin phrase carpe diem mean?
5: Seize the day.
2: Seize the day is correct. Both of you got that right. And final question, it all comes down to this. She went 5 for 5 up to this point. You have gone 5 for 5 up to this point. What is the capital of Spain?
6: Must be said with the proper accent.
2: 5 seconds.
5: The capital of Spain is Barcelona.
2: Barcelona is right.
5: Is it Madrid?
2: It's Madrid. Gabriella got that right. Gabriella wins.
5: See, I don't like that Audrey said you had to say it with the proper accent. Madrid. That's what made me think Barcelona. I feel like this is...
6: You would have gotten that, cheating? Huh?
5: I would have. I was going to go with Madrid. I was leaning towards Madrid until you said that.
6: I'm so sorry.
5: Yeah. You ruined my winning streak, Audrey.
6: I did it on purpose.
5: I feel like that's collusion. I feel like I won then. Sorry, no, Gabrielle.
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1: From the WABX newsroom, I'm Amy Adams. An Evansville man is arrested on multiple drug dealing charges following a traffic stop. Deputies searched the vehicle once K-9 Hugo alerted them that narcotics were present. Joshua Oskins was found to have over $3,500 in cash, 4 grams of cocaine, 36 Xanax pills, and a digital scale. Oskins admitted to selling $2,500 worth of heroin. He was transported to the Vandenberg County Jail. The nephew who told the world that Dolly Parton had passed away is now accused of threatening her estate. ABC's Hannah Batta has the latest.
2: Seaver says messages he sent were not about Dolly's estate, but rather a business partner he claims mistreated Dolly. He says Dolly's manager was at odds with the very people that I was calling out. And this was a private discussion used against me as some sort of threat against him. Dolly's manager has not responded to our request for comment. Seaver says he has questioned the documents that he says Dolly was asked to sign on her deathbed. He claims his questioning of those documents would seem to be the impetus for this hostility.
1: Half-pot tickets for this year's Westside Nightclub Fall Festival go on sale next Wednesday. It's expected to be the largest in America. The half-pot gives participants the opportunity to win a substantial cash prize while supporting the community through the club's ongoing charitable efforts. Tickets must be purchased before 7 p.m. Monday, October 5th to be eligible for the $25,000 early bird prize. Tickets may be purchased online or in person at the Meade Johnson parking lot from noon to 6, starting on September the 30th. From the WABX Newsroom, I'm Amy Adams.

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1: Can a beaver get?
2: Well, let me do some Googling on
1: it. It has nothing to do with the amount of partners that beaver has had.
0: Dave and Mahoney.
3: He told doctors that he had accidentally slipped and fell, and when he did, a live eel had gone up his butt.
2: What?
1: I've been horny and I have holes. Never have I ever.
2: Same.
0: Dave and Mahoney.
2: You guys aren't going to like my take on this. It's not for me, but I don't believe that marrying your first cousin should be illegal. There should be laws. Implicitly, you can't have kids with anybody related to. Full stop. But first cousin marriage, eh.
1: All right.
0: And now, this is Dave and Mahoney.
3: Hello, friends, and thank you for joining us on this Wednesday. Got some good news and some bad news to kick things off today. What would you like first there, Mahoney?
2: Dave, why don't we start off today's show with some bad news.
3: Yeah, some bad news. A major Wendy's franchisee is going down thanks to Chapter 11 bankruptcy.
1: This is good news. Let me tell you why.
3: Tell me.
1: Wendy's, bad choice for a franchisee owner.
3: I mean, they're
2: really they made bad corporate decisions, unfortunately. Yeah. You know, I loved Wendy's. Wendy's was the top-tier fast food burger that was reasonably priced, not like a Shake Shack or whatever, you know, that was everywhere.
1: It used to be.
2: And they've admitted, yeah, we cut quality. Yeah, we can all tell.
3: And do you know who's to blame for that? Wendy herself.
2: Yeah.
3: Dave Thomas was the guy, and his little Nepo baby daughter.
1: Nepo baby.
3: Just out here ruining
1: pig-tailing.
3: The brand.
1: Put the pigtails back in, Wendy. Go back to your roots.
3: You mean little ginger. You've ruined Wendy's for us.
1: He has ruined Wendy's.
3: 314 Wendy's restaurants across 15 states. So it's a big franchisee. They employ almost 9,000 people. The company says it plans to keep the restaurants operating and preserve jobs, but the whole restructuring is going on, and they're blaming the cost of increased beef prices.
2: I'll say this. Burger King is never... It has never been my first choice. It was actually, like, out of the big four, it was usually number four.
1: Or out.
2: For me, it went Wendy's, McDonald's, Carl's Jr., Hardee's, and then Burger King. Burger King is at least doing things, it seems like, at least on their advertising.
3: According to their commercials, they are.
1: They're still doing great.
3: Not been back.
2: Yeah, I haven't been back yet either. But at least, hey, they're out there advertising. I can't tell you the last time. Pepsi or Coke thing.
1: Like, you're a Pepsi person if you're a Burger King person, and you're a Coke person if you're a McDonald's person.
3: Are there Burger King people?
2: But Wendy's Wendy's had a bigger share than Burger King for a long time.
3: Wendy's was better than Burger King.
2: Bigger and better because they offered a better product, in my opinion.
1: They're like a Dr. Pepper.
2: I think about the advertising for Wendy's.
3: Thing going on.
2: As far as advertising goes, the last big campaign Wendy's really pushed was the fries that they were like, oh, they're so good. And then you and I both fell for this, Dave.
3: Yep.
2: When tried them, and they were like, nah, man, these are straight trash.
1: That is a perfect pinpoint on a timeline of destruction, of self-destruction, was the quote-unquote healthy sea salt faux looking like we just got them done, like, haphazardly cutting them into fries.
2: Yeah.
1: Like where you could still see the skins.
2: Ourselves. Yeah. And they were awful.
3: Well, they tried the Wendy's tendies and that just didn't work at all. And
2: it's a good name.
3: Recently they've come out with reintroducing the yellow packaging. Have you seen that?
2: Sure.
3: And you're like,
2: but
3: okay.
2: I don't care about the packaging.
3: Does your food still suck?
2: Yeah.
3: Because I mean, cool fry holder.
2: And not even just the food. I will say this too. I feel unfortunately their staff, not near, like, every time I would go into a Wendy's, didn't matter which one it was, I was getting, like, you know, people who just were not even
3: did not care.
2: Attempting to care.
3: Yeah.
2: Whereas you see that, like, you know, which I feel like, you know, falls on the franchisee.
1: So we just went on a 5-minute rant about how much we hate Wendy's.
3: Yeah, yeah. The whole business is going through Chapter 11.
1: And the whole business.
3: 314 different Wendy's locations.
1: Well, that's why.
2: That needs to be a wake-up call for Wendy's as a whole.
3: Yep.
1: Bossy, will you send this audio to Wendy? Herself?
3: You stupid nepo baby.
2: I think
3: ruining everything.
4: Yeah, I'm on it with her.
3: Thank you.
4: I feel like Wendy's also was focusing on breakfast for a little while.
1: Oh, yeah.
2: They did. They had the Baconator breakfast sandwich.
1: Did you ever eat at breakfast?
2: I never. I mean,
1: see,
2: that's
1: how
2: here.
1: You know. But yeah, but still, you have weekends. You DoorDash Chick-fil-A breakfast.
2: Yeah, because I'm willing to spend twice as much for Chick-fil-A, but I'm not spending twice as much to get Wendy's DoorDash.
1: See, this is how you know whenever you're not hitting your customer platform. If Mahoney has never tried something on your menu,
3: you're missing the mark. You're way off. Some good news today as well. Dolly Parton is being honored with
2: but I'm not spending twice as much to get Wendy's DoorDash.
1: See, this is how you know whenever you're not hitting your customer platform. If Mahoney has never tried something on your menu,
3: you're missing the mark. You're way off. Some good news today as well. Dolly Parton is being honored with
1: her platform. If Mahoney has never tried something on your menu,
3: you're missing the mark. You're way off. Some good news today as well. Dolly Parton is being honored with

0: It's free books to children. How cool is that?
1: I mean, there, as far as nonprofits that exist here in the U.S., Dolly Parton's Imagination Library is one of the absolute best. Just focusing on literacy for kids. Doesn't matter who you are, where you are. They want you reading. That was, you know, the reason Dolly Parton wasn't a billionaire. Easily could have been many times over, but chose to keep reinvesting her money in literacy for kids across America.
2: She didn't do that well because literacy really down.
0: People cannot read. Bossy Rossi, will you also, for no real reason at all, just reach out to Reba McEntire and also tell her she's a bitch?
3: Oh, yeah. Well, thank 100%. You very much. Yeah. Not Dolly. We hate gingers on this show.
0: That's right.
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5: Here's your 14 first alert forecast. Stubborn clouds today, some patchy drizzle at times. Highs near 70. That will be it, 10 degrees below normal. Clouds to mostly cloudy skies tonight, down to 61. Mostly cloudy Thursday, some sun during the afternoon, a little warmer. Highs at 77. Partly cloudy, cool Thursday night. Lows will dip to 58. Mostly sunny, pleasant on Friday. Highs at 79. I'm meteorologist Byron Douglas on 107.5 WABX.
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1: If you guys are being totally honest with yourselves, let's say that you're locked up in jail. Do you feel like you have it in you to escape? 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
1: That I could get out.
2: I'm just going to...
3: I'm not getting in more trouble. I'm going to get out eventually. I didn't commit that kind of a crime. Yeah.
2: Like you said, that's... You know, I don't run in my... I'm free right now. I don't like running. I'm going to be running for the rest of my life. You got, like, I feel like you, like back in the Andy Dufresne days of Shawshank Redemption, you could go to Mexico and get away with it. But no, you can't. Everything's connected.
3: And the walls are too, like, they're not making them out of, like, mud.
2: Well, it's not even that. It's just, like, how do you exist on the outside anymore?
3: True. Lots of cameras.
1: So this guy, he's 30 years old. He was in a South Carolina detention center on September the 1st. And sure enough, he managed to escape from his prison cell. And you say that they, you know, they don't make them like they used to, and it's a lot harder to escape from jail. Perhaps not. Video, the security footage, shows him using a pencil to manipulate his cell door lock and open it.
2: That's not a very good lock.
1: What do you mean, a pencil?
3: And then they're going to take pencils away from all of the inmates. Then
1: you can't even do your drawings anymore.
3: You can't even do a drawing. I mean, that is really kind of the fact that they were able to literally jailbreak their door is kind of comical. When was the last time we've been checking those locks, brother?
1: So he unlocked his cell door, and he managed to exit through an unlocked kitchen door. He then climbed a barbed wire fence and escaped, but didn't last for very long. They found him 28 minutes later.
2: He'll probably bleeding out from the barbed wire.
1: About a mile and a half from the jail. And he allegedly did assault a deputy during his capture, so he wasn't done just yet.
2: Uh-huh.
1: He did, as you mentioned, Mahoney, suffered a lot of cuts from the barbed wire fence because it is, you know, meant to do that. Was treated before he returned to jail. He now faces the additional charges that you were talking about, Audrey, which include unlawful escape and resisting arrest and assaulting a police officer. But officials are now relatively concerned about the exposure of their security vulnerabilities.
2: Now, yeah, I mean, when you could just walk out of the prison, essentially.
1: You can pop the lock on your cell door with a pencil and then just walk out. It does seem maybe not quite as secure as it needs to be.
3: Now, I don't know if, like, all prisons or jails are like necessarily the same in the United States, but I follow Jail Talk on TikTok.
1: Yeah.
3: Seems like they're having a lot of fun in there in some cases.
1: Which does surprise me that they have so much access to the cell phones in the prison. They're like, you know what, let's start a series on TikTok about, you know, us dancing in the yard.
3: It does seem like there's a better sense of community.
1: Are they still like making a toilet wine and stuff? Is any of that part of Jail Talk? Yeah.
3: Certainly.
1: Huh. I mean, maybe jail's not so bad.
3: That's what I'm saying. Like, what were you escaping from? Did you not make friends very well? Were you getting bullied?
1: You gotta join a gang.
3: Gotta get a group.
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1: but equally entertaining.
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1: on Dave and Mahoney.
2: Resident Evil did gangbusters at the box office this weekend. Resident Evil was originally a video game.
3: Oh, yeah.
2: That came out how long ago?
3: Almost 26? 30 years ago.
4: Yeah.
3: I mean, it was when I was in high school. So wow. Resident Evil 1 on the PlayStation, the original PlayStation.
2: The fact that, I mean, all these years later, it's still such powerful IP where it did $60 million at the box office this weekend.
4: Oh, wait. So there's a new Resident Evil?
3: Oh, yeah.
2: Yeah, just
3: about Mila Jokovic.
4: Yeah, she was in the 2000s. I remember seeing that movie and just being absolutely scared for my life.
2: Mm-hmm.
4: Super spooky. So I'm assuming this one, same sort of thriller aspect because...
2: Yeah, it's Resident Evil. Go figure.
4: Resident Evil, super spooky, scary.
2: But yes, $60 million at the box office this weekend. Huge stuff.
4: Dang.
2: So some sad news. Obviously, you know, we've had the passing of a couple of people as of late. You know, Presley Gerber, Cindy Crawford's son, we were talking about earlier this week. They just revealed that it was fentanyl. That caused the death of Hayden Panettiere. But Chad Gilbert, lesser known, but he was the founding guitarist of Newfound Glory, which, you know, we all appreciated back in the day, has passed away at 45 years old. He died peacefully in his sleep, surrounded by loved ones. He had been battling cancer for quite some time. Man, 45 years old is just
3: terrible.
2: Way too young. He's got a, you know, young daughter and everything else. So really, really sad news about Chad Gilbert passing away.
4: Oh, horrific.
2: Unbelievably, the show Below Deck is coming back for a 13th season.
3: Yeah, people love that show.
2: How much stuff can happen below deck?
4: A lot.
2: 13 seasons worth. I guess this one is in Phuket, Thailand, and it's making the first return to Thailand since 2019. So they have done one there before, but it's been, you know, 6 or 7 years. And I don't watch the show, but I mean, I hear people talk about it all of the time. Like you guys said, very popular.
4: Yeah. I mean, I've never seen a single episode for there to be 13 seasons. I've really ignored it for quite some time. But people who like reality TV just buy all in to all of the Bravo stuff.
3: Bossy Rossi is a reality TV junkie. Have you had a chance to watch Below Deck?
5: I have not watched Below Deck.
4: So we're all evading all 13 seasons.
2: Yes.
3: I've watched Below Deck. I've watched a couple episodes. But the problem is my wife, she doesn't like shows about like people who are working. She wants just the rich people.
2: I don't want to see the servants.
3: Like, this is realistic. Like this is something we could do. We want aspirational.
2: Yeah. Something else that I have never watched any of, but clearly there's a market for it. Hallmark just announced 34 new Christmas movies.
3: You don't watch Hallmark movies with your kids around Christmas or your wife?
2: No. You do?
3: Yes, man. They're so cheesy. They're so cheesy and bad. It feels like it's become a holiday tradition.
4: No, not for me. I'm watching Home Alone on repeat.
2: Yeah,
4: Fat Tim Allen.
2: Yes, like those are the classics, man.
4: Yeah, but it's just because like whenever bad acting's so bad, it makes me angry. So that's the only reason.
2: Like
4: why
2: this
4: I'm
2: is
4: not.
2: Insulting to me.
4: Got this job. I could have gotten this job. You don't even know your lines.
3: There was a Hallmark Christmas movie about a radio show a couple of years ago too,
4: and we didn't get invited.
2: Oh no!
4: See?
2: Yeah, like well, how did we not star in that?
3: We're too ugly. That's why.
0: This is Dave and Mahoney.
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1: Here's your 14 First Alert forecast. Stubborn clouds today, some patchy drizzle at times. Highs near 70. That will be it, 10 degrees below normal. Clouds to mostly cloudy skies tonight, down to 61. Mostly cloudy Thursday, some sun during the afternoon, a little warmer. Highs at 77. Partly cloudy, cool Thursday night, lows will dip to 58. Mostly sunny, pleasant on Friday, highs at 79. I'm meteorologist Byron Douglas on 107.5 WABX.
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10: If you ask people the most annoying things in life, one of the top answers is always traffic. Like, there's never a good time to be stuck in traffic. And maybe as far as like being annoyed, clearly when you have to get somewhere, like you're running late for work or for an event that you're supposed to be at, and just being stuck in traffic is really annoying. But I would like to add in there, when you're out for what is supposed to be a fairly relaxing errand or something that you're doing on like a Saturday afternoon.
11: Yeah.
10: And then all of a sudden there's some accident that shut down the interstate and you're just sitting there wasting your weekend.
11: Traffic when there's not supposed to be traffic. That is a circle of hell.
10: When there's not supposed to be traffic.
11: Yes.
10: There's never really a good time to get stuck in traffic, but this may be one of the worst times. A California couple was driving to the hospital this past weekend because she was about to give birth, and heavy traffic got caught up in the area that they were. They were in the Bay Area in San Francisco, and it was near Golden Gate Park, and they were stuck at a standstill. And this mom, who was in active labor, had to pull over, and they called 911. But guess who doesn't get there in time? The ambulance. Guess why? The traffic. And damn. So the emergency responder, they were struggling to get there because they couldn't reach them. And when the ambulance finally did get there, they couldn't even like fully get to them. They had to park two blocks away and then run over to the family.
11: Whoa.
10: And thankfully, the doula who was involved in this as well happened to be stuck in the same traffic jam, stepped in and helped coach her through the delivery process before the paramedics even got there.
12: Holy crap. You know what's so wild is that you're sitting here saying that the ambulance wasn't able to get to her in time because of all of the traffic. Do people just not move over for ambulances anymore?
10: I mean,
11: sometimes you can't.
10: Yeah, I mean, like if you're on a bridge or something like that and there's no shoulder, like sometimes you're just stuck. But this doula, like, was not their doula. It was just a random person.
11: I bet she sends a bill.
12: She will. Oh my gosh,
11: we didn't even have a doula, but one just ran. We didn't ask for one. One showed up.
10: Or it was just some random lady who's like, I got a new side hustle. I'm going to pretend to be a doula.
12: I'm a doula for a day.
10: Doula for
11: just
10: a day, baby.
11: Showed up, charged us like $450 that wasn't covered by our medical man. But shout out to everybody involved here, because the fact that the paramedic crew was running two blocks,
10: with their gear and everything else,
11: trying to get there is, you know, above and beyond, and glad everything worked out in this particular case. And certainly a fun story to tell once everybody gets older.
10: The mom and the baby were transported to the hospital in good condition. Didn't say for sure if they got into the ambulance, but I imagine they did, so there's another bill there.
12: Dang.
10: The father, Nate, said the couple had joked about the possibility of giving birth in the car, but, quote, never thought it would happen to us. The family said that they were especially grateful for those medical professionals that you were talking about, Mahoney, and other people caught in the traffic that were helping them out. You know, the unusually heavy congestion was reportedly connected to a weekend closure of the 101 in the area, which diverted traffic onto other San Francisco roads. So, again, one of those things, unexpected traffic on an unexpected day. Next thing you know, you're having a baby in a park.
9: Dave and Mahoney.

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1: From the WABX newsroom, I'm Amy Adams. An Evansville man is arrested on multiple drug dealing charges following a traffic stop. Deputies searched the vehicle once K-9 Hugo alerted them that narcotics were present. Joshua Oskins was found to have over $3,500 in cash, 4 grams of cocaine, 36 Xanax pills, and a digital scale. Oskins admitted to selling $2,500 worth of heroin. He was transported to the Vandenberg County Jail. The nephew who told the world that Dolly Parton had passed away is now accused of threatening her estate. ABC's Hannah Batta has the latest.
2: Seaver says messages he sent were not about Dolly's estate, but rather a business partner he claims mistreated Dolly. He says Dolly's manager was at odds with the very people that I was calling out. And this was a private discussion used against me as some sort of threat against him. Dolly's manager has not responded to our request for comment. Seaver says he has questioned the documents that he says Dolly was asked to sign on her deathbed. He claims his questioning of those documents would seem to be the impetus for this hostility.
1: Half pot tickets for this year's Westside Nightclub Fall Festival go on sale next Wednesday. It's expected to be the largest in America. The Half Pot gives participants the opportunity to win a substantial cash prize while supporting the community through the club's ongoing charitable efforts. Tickets must be purchased before 7 p.m. Monday, October 5th to be eligible for the $25,000 early bird prize. Tickets may be purchased online or in person at the Mead Johnson parking lot from noon to 6 starting on September the 30th. From the WABX Newsroom, I'm Amy Adams.

0: Yeah,
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6: Pizza mm-hmm. Huts.
2: Yeah, that they have all across these great lands of ours. 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
4: Here we go with number one. This fast food employee freaks out because a customer walks in and orders 99 items.
7: What? 99?
6: Feels like to me it's been tampered with. This feels like they have been eliminating a lot of the background noise, but for the sake of the clip, the beep still sort of remained.
2: I don't know that beep though. I'm gonna have to hear some of the possible options.
4: The options are A, Arby's, B, McDonald's, or C, Jack in the Box.
6: 99 of these items were ordered.
2: This is Arby's.
4: I think it's an Arby's, okay?
2: I think it's Arby's.
4: Audrey, you get your nose crunched.
6: 99 orders from something from Arby's?
2: I think this is the roast beef boys. I think this is a prank.
4: Okay.
6: I don't think that, because I don't know who the roast beef boys are.
2: Arby's is
4: Mahoney and Bossy Rossi.
2: If you're not familiar with the beef boys or whatever they're calling, like Arby's is doing some like Gen Z viral marketing on their account.
6: Oh, okay. So the RBBs. Okay. I like that you're going with your gut there. I'm still going to go with mine and I'm going to say McDonald's.
2: Okay. That's tough. That doesn't sound like a McDonald's beep to me though.
4: Luis, you have to make the final decision here. Arby's, McDonald's, or Jack in the Box?
5: I'm going to go with Arby's.
4: Going with Mahoney, and that is the wrong choice. It was, in fact, McDonald's.
2: Was it McDonald's?
4: It was McDonald's. It's okay.
2: Maybe the audio was tampered with.
4: Right.
6: I do believe Mahoney was tampered with. I was going with my gut. I heard a ding, and I don't know if Arby's has dings. I think they just go off of screams.
4: On to number two. This one is where the lady jumps on the table in the dining area and, speaking of screaming, starts to yell.
8: Are you ruining my order? Useless!
9: Ma'am, please.
8: Take it back!
10: Ma'am, calm down. Let's talk about
8: it.
9: Please
8: sick
9: step
8: of
9: down.
8: Place.
9: You're gonna hurt yourself.
8: Watch
9: you
8: me.
9: Think I won't?
8: No.
10: Ma'am, get out.
8: No.
10: Right.
4: She did fall.
6: Okay. What are our options,
4: Dave? Oh my God.
6: Dave?
4: Hang on. I gotta.
8: Watch
9: you
8: me.
9: You think I won't?
8: No. Ma'am, get out. No. Right.
6: That feels like an episode out of a sitcom. That's crazy.
4: Our options: A. Taco Bell. B. White Castle. C. Raisin Cane's.
2: Raisin Cane's. 100%.
6: I do feel like she's relatively.
2: They said ma'am.
6: Oh. Dave's saying no.
4: I'm just saying no. You got to get this one right. Huh. She was raising some cane there, but I don't know about that.
2: Oh, God.
6: Wait, what were the other options or blacked
2: Taco
6: out?
2: Taco Bell.
4: Taco Bell, White Castle, or Raisin Cane's.
2: It's got to be Taco Bell.
6: It's got to be the T-Bell. She's probably
2: no
6: a little
2: way
6: drunk.
2: There's two employees who are out in the dining room not fighting that lady if she's standing on a table.
4: At a White Castle.
2: At a White Castle. So they're the fighter. So this has to be
6: and
2: a Taco Bell.
6: White Castle, they don't put their tables down into the ground. They're still, like, movable. Yeah. You know, like Taco Bell, they, like, have those things made of wrought iron and, like, cemented
2: prison-ish.
6: In. Yes, yeah. It is prison-ish. So you can stand on those tables. So because of that, Dave, I think we are going with Taco Bell.
4: All right, Luis, are you rolling with him?
5: Oh, that's a tough one. Yes, I'm going to go with Taco Bell.
4: Taco Bell is Correct.
2: Give that rec manager a raise. He was polite.
6: Too polite.
4: We're down to the final one.
6: I'm
4: going
6: to show you the Baja Blast.
4: We're down to the final one here. Got to get this one right. This general manager gets angry at a customer for recording her because he had to wait 45 minutes for his food.
6: Valid.
8: Are you recording me?
0: General manager at on First Street. See this? Y'all see this? Y'all see this? I'm waiting on the police. The police ain't came yet. I ordered food at 12:11. It's after 1 o'clock. I still haven't got... I got my food after 45 minutes of waiting. She grabbed my food. She grabbed my food. She threw my food away. She grabbed my food. You got the customer... I mean, you got employees trying to grab my phone from recording.
6: Okay. I think he's in the right here, guys.
4: Me too.
6: I think I'm pro this guy.
4: Come on. Options. A, KFC. B, Burger King. C, Wingstop.
6: Wingstop.
2: This feels like a Wingstop.
6: 45 minutes?
2: Because, I mean, unless...
6: I think we can
2: remove Burger King from this.
6: Certainly.
2: Because there's two things that possibly happened. If this KFC did not plan properly and they didn't drop their chicken, you would have to wait an extended period of time. I don't think you would have to wait that long on wings, though.
6: But if it's a bad business...
2: Who's going to Wingstop at 12, 11 o'clock?
4: That guy.
6: I mean, I do like Wingstop, man. Like, I don't know.
2: I think KFC's
6: I'm sticking with my gut. I'm going Wingstop.
2: I feel like KFC's are run better than that. I've had some real bad experiences with Wingstop over the last, like, year and a half.
6: Yes.
2: I will join you.
6: Okay, come over
2: in
6: here.
2: In this Wingstop slander. Okay. And trust your gut, Audrey.
4: Okay, Luis. For the win or the loss, up to you.
5: I'm going to go with Wingstop.
4: You're crazy.
6: Great. Oh, great choice.
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10: Here's your 14 First Alert forecast. Stubborn clouds today, some patchy drizzle at times. Highs near 70. That will be it, 10 degrees below normal. Clouds to mostly cloudy skies tonight, down to 61. Mostly cloudy Thursday, some sun during the afternoon, a little warmer. Highs at 77. Partly cloudy, cool Thursday night. Lows will dip to 58. Mostly sunny, pleasant on Friday. Highs at 79. I'm meteorologist Byron Douglas on 107.5 WABX.
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1: Mahoney, after I play you this shocking story that involves crop dusting and Kenny Rogers, I would like to request that you tell your story about crop dusting.

0: facing Jake the Snake Roberts.
1: Jake the Snake Roberts, famous WWF / WWE wrestler. Uh-huh. And, yeah, I think I almost put him into retirement that day.
0: Well, listen to this. Audrey was talking about being, you know, at different stores and crop dusting people, and that got this response.
2: Yeah, I heard you guys talking about people getting in fights over farting in bed and stuff like that. I brought back to mind many years ago, back in 1975, when my first wife and I first got married. We went to Lake Tahoe on our honeymoon, and we were standing in line in a casino to go see Kenny Rogers live. And they had the aisle, the line crossing an aisle that they didn't want blocked, so they had a guy there making sure that you only went across one at a time. And we stood there at the head of that line before we crossed, and I dropped an air turd that would rival any mace or bear spray that ever was made. And just as I was crossing the aisle and I got to the other side, I was chuckling, and my new bride said, "What are you laughing about?" And I said, "Give it a minute." And about 30 seconds later, we heard some woman on the other side of the aisle go, "Oh my God." And I started laughing out loud, and my wife said, "What did you do?" And all of a sudden it hit her too, so we were both laughing. I just thought I'd share that. I know.
3: Message deleted.
1: And you wonder why that marriage didn't work out.
0: On the honeymoon, nonetheless, at a Kenny Rogers show.
1: The gambler?
0: Come on.
1: And you know what we say, Dave. You bet on a fart, you're always going to lose.
0: Not this time.
1: Not this time, though,
0: but
1: apparently.
0: Your fart you didn't necessarily lose on. I think the loser in your story is Jake the Snake Roberts. So explain to everyone what happened.
1: So last time I was on like a fitness kick, you know, this is like 6-7 years ago.
4: Way longer ago.
1: It was COVID. It was like 2020.
4: You cropped him during COVID?
1: Yeah.
0: Was
1: the only thing.
4: No.
1: Because it was short.
0: This is when you were getting ready. Because we had that fight.
1: Okay.
0: So we were training for the fight. So that was like 2017, 2018.
1: I was on this is one of the many times I've lost like 50 or 60 pounds on a fitness journey. And
0: you were on this fitness journey, so you'd enrolled at Planet Fitness.
1: That's right. Yeah. You know, there was one right near the radio station we were used to be at. And so I was eating a lot of lentils. How do you say
4: lentils?
1: Lentils. I was eating a lot of those and a lot of like just protein at the time to try to like lose weight. I was eating pretty healthy for the most part, but those things always make me gassy, and especially after a day of doing the show and not having eaten anything that morning. Mm-hmm. So I go to this Planet Fitness. I'm there, and I'm doing my my power walking as I do, you know, six incline at 4.5 miles per hour.
0: Nice.
1: Your boy was getting his hustle on, and out of the corner of my eye, I see WWF legend Jake the Snake Roberts.
4: Out of Planet Fitness, that's what you could afford those days.
1: He was staying at, I think he was living temporarily at apartments nearby.
4: Oh, okay.
1: And this was before he kind of had a comeback, and he was still kind of in not the best shape like he is now. But I'm a huge fan of Jake the Snake Roberts. Literally one of my favorite wrestlers as a kid.
0: Grew up watching him, yeah.
1: Like, I see him, and I see him walking, and, like, I get so excited that I see Jake the Snake Roberts that my stomach just starts to bubble and turns over, and I unleash, similar to what this gentleman did, just a...
0: Holy hell.
1: A toxic gas throughout Planet Fitness. I'm surprised the lunk alarm did not go off. And right as this happens, Jake the Snake walks right behind me, right through it, and the look on his face
0: is pure disappointment
1: of just sadness and like just making like, what am I doing here?
0: Do you think
1: what are the choices that I'm making with my life?
0: That was rock bottom. He's like, I already had to sign up for a Planet Fitness while I'm living temporarily.
1: He turned his life around after that.
0: That was it. You saved his life.
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0: The Dave and Mahoney Show is very nosy. We want to know your family secrets.
1: Shane is joining us today with a family secret. What's going on, Shane?
2: Oh, not much. Just calling with my secret.
1: Okay, what happened?
2: Well, I have multiple bank robbers in my family. One was my grandma, one was a cousin, and one was my grandma's great-grandpa. They're all getaway drivers. So I used to go visit her in prison, and then when she got out of prison, she kidnapped me and brought me to here to Arizona.
1: Whoa! Okay, so where were your parents in all of this? How was she able to kidnap you? Did they not have any inkling that after you spent time visiting grandma in jail, she may be onto something?
2: I don't know. I just remember I was walking home from school, and my grandma drove up and took me.
3: Were you living with your dad at the time? Is that what was going on?
2: I was living with my dad.
1: And how old were you?
2: Maybe first grade.
1: Oh, so you were young. Wow.
2: Yeah.
1: Okay, so your grandma is kind of a career criminal? Is that what you're saying? I mean, if she came from a line of people that were robbing banks before her,
2: That was the last thing she ever did.
1: I see. So, and how long?
4: Pretty prolific final act.
1: Do you remember how long she was in jail for?
2: No, because when I went to see her, I was still like a baby.
1: Right.
3: Okay, yeah, so only a couple of years, though, because in first grade, you're probably like, what, 6, 7 years old?
1: Yeah.
3: Right around there. And, you know, if you would see her when you were a baby. So she probably did 5 years.
1: So you were young when all of this was happening. Do you have any idea why your dad had custody to begin with and your grandma had to kidnap you?
2: My mom was 15.
1: Oh.
2: Yeah.
1: Oh my.
3: So, okay. Yeah.
1: Okay, so you get kidnapped. You're living with grandma and mom now. How was that relationship as you were growing up? I mean, did dad ever re-enter the picture?
2: Yes, when I was like 35 or something.
1: Oh, that
3: so
1: long?
3: Years
1: like
3: later.
1: 30 years later
3: How did
1: almost?
3: Did he find you or did you find him all those years later?
2: It was a long story. I had an ex who had a dad that lived in the same state as him. He contacted her. They contacted me. It was a long little thing.
3: Were you happy to reunite, or was this kind of like one of those, like, this is just really weird?
2: It was a good time.
1: But did he tell you whether or not he ever was, like, looking for you, or were you just in the wind? Like, was he vanished
3: on the way
1: street?
3: Home from school?
1: Yeah.
2: I don't know. I mean, we still talk, but no, it wasn't like he was looking for me.
1: Wow. And how was your relationship with your mom and grandma growing up?
2: Oh, great. It was great.
1: So they cared for you quite a bit, and they just thought, well, listen, I've already robbed a bank. Kidnapping someone's not that big of a deal.
4: But this also feels like this was an act of love.
1: Right, yeah.
4: Like we say kidnapping, but I feel like it was like a kidnapping, yes.
1: In the eyes of the law, technically, it's kidnapping.
4: This also feels like this was an act of love.
3: Yeah, I know. I know some people who've like were taken from their parents and never returned, by the other parent because the other parent clearly didn't want them.
1: Yeah.
3: And, you know, technically that's kidnapping as well.
1: Wow. Shane, what a story, man. Thanks for sharing it with us today.
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0: We know your cousin Dave says your smart speaker is spying on you.
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0: Yes, you are.
1: No, I am not.
0: No, you really are.
1: Oh, okay. 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
2: Here's your 14 First Alert forecast. Stubborn clouds today, some patchy drizzle at times. Highs near 70. That will be it, 10 degrees below normal. Clouds to mostly cloudy skies tonight, down to 61. Mostly cloudy Thursday, some sun during the afternoon, a little warmer, highs at 77. Partly cloudy, cool Thursday night, lows will dip to 58. Mostly sunny, pleasant on Friday, highs at 79. I'm meteorologist Byron Douglas on 107.5 WABX.
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11: Audrey, there is a new trend of people bricking their phones. I don't know if you've heard of this before, but you know, you've been through this when it comes to doom scrolling and trying to stay off social media, and you've limited yourself in ways that include most of the time just like deleting the apps.
12: Yeah,
11: that
12: but you can't do that anymore.
11: I know.
12: Which is so annoying. Like I used to do that, and it was one of the best like barriers of entry that I could finally figure out for myself. But now if you delete the app, you have to go through and do all of the two-factor authentication again. Remember your password. Remember your, hopefully your phone number hasn't changed or your email hasn't changed.
11: Right.
12: And if it has, you're never getting that account back.
11: So in this case, there is now a physical device that is called the Brick, and it's $59.
12: I've told you about this. My therapist told me about this.
11: Oh, you have? I guess I didn't.
12: My therapist told me about it, LOL. That was a sentence that just came out of my mouth. But go ahead, Dave. Yes, so, this is a really cool device.
11: Because you had mentioned a number of things, but I didn't know it was like something you physically buy. Where yes. It looks like, it's like a little square, essentially. It looks kind of like a key fob type thing.
13: Yep.
11: And the idea is you tap this against your phone, and this Brick device either locks or unlocks restricted apps. And the idea is that if you take it and, say, do it on Instagram or TikTok or whatever the app is that maybe you're spending too much time on, you tap it against that, and then that app is fully locked out until you physically go get that thing again and unbrick it.
12: But I don't know if you know this about this device. At least when she told me about this, you know, like a handful of months ago, I don't know if there's been a software update since. But you only get X amount of ignores. So, like, what I mean by that is, so if you say you've got your Brick device, like, on your refrigerator, somewhere that you've got, like, you know, away access from wherever you're working or studying or whatever it may be,
11: yeah.
12: If you decide that, like, hey, I want this access to these apps before the set duration of time, and you go downstairs and ignore it or whatever it is, then you only get, like, we'll say four ignores before the device just completely will just not work for you anymore. So
11: oh,
12: you
11: really?
12: Spend all this money in order. It's kind of like an incentive, right? Like you paid to have this device. And then if you ignore what the device's purpose is, which is true, that's why I end up like ignoring my parental settings on my phone all of the time because I have the capacity to do so. It's not going to affect me in any way. But with the brick, say you pay $70 for this device, you ignore it four times, then the device just doesn't work anymore. It doesn't serve its purpose. So it's kind of, again, like a financial burden that you have to bear of like, oh, well, I just spent money on this device. I'm not going to use all of my ignores. Maybe not at least all at once.
13: It's you know, currently it's $60. You could actually buy this with HSA funds.
11: Oh, really? It counts as
13: on their website. Your health savings? That's what it shows.
11: I mean, it does make sense when you think about things that people are addicted to.
12: My therapist told me about it.
11: Yeah, I mean, a lot of people are using it where they'll brick whatever the app is that they don't want to spend too much time on throughout the day, and they'll leave their little unlocked brick device at home for the day.
12: Yes.
11: So they're basically ensuring that they're not going to crack to their own desires just to hop back on and start doom scrolling.
12: Correct. And I really do like the fact that it does. I mean, some people will be like, well, if I bought it, then I should be able to do whatever I want with it. Well, but that's not how it works, right? Like,
13: then
12: you have to create. Yeah, you have to buy another product. And if you don't want to have the financial weight of it, then just set the parental contact or the parental things on your phone and see how well that works for you. Let me tell you, it done.
11: Basically, the therapists and the experts out there are saying that blocking apps, while that's a good first step, the only way to really replace the scrolling is with meaningful activities to make the changes stick.
12: Well, great. Well, what happens if I have ADHD and I really like dopamine, okay?
11: What if I'm good at multitasking?
12: What if I
11: can have a hobby and scroll?
12: Does Brick block access to my debit cards?
11: We wish.
12: What about the shopping part?
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0: 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Evansville.
1: From the WABX newsroom, I'm Amy Adams. An Evansville man is arrested on multiple drug dealing charges following a traffic stop. Deputies searched the vehicle once K-9 Hugo alerted them that narcotics were present. Joshua Oskins was found to have over $3,500 in cash, 4 grams of cocaine, 36 Xanax pills, and a digital scale. Oskins admitted to selling $2,500 worth of heroin. He was transported to the Vandenberg County Jail. The nephew who told the world that Dolly Parton had passed away is now accused of threatening her estate. ABC's Hannah Batta has the latest.
2: Seaver says messages he sent were not about Dolly's estate, but rather a business partner he claims mistreated Dolly. He says Dolly's manager was at odds with the very people that I was calling out. And this was a private discussion used against me as some sort of threat against him. Dolly's manager has not responded to our request for comment. Seaver says he has questioned the documents that he says Dolly was asked to sign on her deathbed. He claims his questioning of those documents would seem to be the impetus for this hostility.
1: Half pot tickets for this year's Westside Nightclub Fall Festival go on sale next Wednesday. It's expected to be the largest in America. The Half Pot gives participants the opportunity to win a substantial cash prize while supporting the community through the club's ongoing charitable efforts. Tickets must be purchased before 7 p.m. Monday, October 5th to be eligible for the $25,000 early bird prize. Tickets may be purchased online or in person at the Mead Johnson parking lot from noon to 6 starting on September the 30th. From the WABX Newsroom, I'm Amy Adams.

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1: It's the Redneck Report on Dave and Mahoney.
2: Old Jamie Lou Ewing, 46 years old from North Fort Myers, has found out the hard way that trying to run over your ex in a vehicle does, in fact, violate your probation.
3: Jamie Lou.
4: I thought there might be a caveat there.
2: Yeah, so first crash into the victim's car, got into a heated argument. Authorities allege that she then got back into her vehicle and tried to run him over. Deputies located her, and she said, simple misunderstanding, guys. Yeah. No big deal. She claimed that she initially hit the victim because he had brake checked her, and then they're like, well, but you guys have, like, this whole thing where it's your ex-boyfriend, and so you're claiming this is just, like, a random road rage thing, but it's your ex-boyfriend that you tried to run over, ma'am. So she had previously been charged with a bunch of stuff, sentenced to 36 months of probation, and now with this new probation violation,
4: even more go to prison.
5: Yeah. Where did you say she was from?
2: She's from North Fort Myers,
5: North
2: Florida.
5: Fort Myers, Florida. I was going to say, the Lou's, the Lynn's, the Lee's, the Marie's.
2: Mm-hmm.
5: We need to keep those. Those are Southern traditions. You know exactly what part of the country you're
2: Jamie
5: from.
2: Jamie Lou, Brandy Lynn.
5: You need to keep those there. We know exactly where you're from when you commit crimes.
3: I know it's 2026 now and everything goes these days, but Jamie Lynn or whatever your name
5: Lou.
3: Is.
2: Jamie Lou.
3: Jamie Lou. If you are going to rear end your ex, just make sure it's consensual.
5: Yeah, true.
2: So, Robert Lee Williams, also from Florida.
5: Could have guessed. From the old general. Oh, my God. That's the most southern thing I've ever heard.
2: 31 years old. He tried to steal an electric scooter. Didn't scoot fast enough.
5: It was running on E, huh?
2: It did not boot, scoot, and boogie on out of there.
3: I've always wanted to see a cop car pit maneuver.
5: A lime?
3: One of those rascals.
2: I mean, he was packing, though. So, I mean, when they found this guy who tried to steal a scooter for $300, by the way, they found him at a nearby hotel. He was attempting to hide underneath a discarded mattress by a dumpster.
3: Can you imagine what that has to smell like if you're hiding under a discarded mattress?
2: By a dumpster.
3: Yeah.
2: You got the dumpster smell and then discarded mattress from hotel, which I imagine was probably not a 5-star hotel.
3: I feel like just full send at that point. Just get into the dumpster.
2: He had a .22 handgun on him. Okay. He also convicted felon, so you know,
3: owning a firearm. Can't even have a .22. Yeah.
2: Also found MDMA and Molly on him, plus some meth and drug paraphernalia. He also had a digital scale and several syringes in his possession. So I mean, he was ready for a good time. I don't know where he was trying to get to on that scooter, but packing heat and MDMA and meth.
5: Sometimes you just gotta go where your heart propels you, you know?
2: Yeah.
5: Sometimes you just go.
3: You hear the call of the wild and you just follow it.
5: Yeah, you just go, man. Just go.
2: Get on that lime scooter and just zip on out of there, brother.
5: Who cares where you're going, you know?
2: So we have a Mom of the Year candidate that has assaulted an elderly school bus driver because her kid missed pickup. So this 32-year-old mom was arrested and charged with felony battery because her kid missed the school bus, and she got so upset about that she, like, stormed over to the school and was screaming at them, like, if this isn't taken care of, then I'm going to raise hell. And
5: what was her argument? Was she saying that the school bus driver arrived too early, too late?
2: She was saying that the kid was running after the bus, and the school bus driver drove away, and the school bus driver's like, the kid was just in my blind spot. I didn't see the kid running after the bus. Otherwise, obviously, I would have stopped. But also, like, I arrived on time at the stop and left. And like, this is an old lady who was driving the school bus.
5: How old are we talking here?
2: They're saying that she got a charge with
3: elder abuse.
2: Elder abuse. So over 65.
3: So, did you guys ever miss the bus?
5: Yeah. Often.
3: I feel like, that's a life lesson you gotta learn as a kid.
2: Be on time.
3: Yeah. Did you have to walk to school if you missed the bus?
2: No, it's too far.
5: No, my mom was angry and unmedicated, and she was very upset and probably would have also committed elder
3: abuse. I would not walk back home. If I missed the bus, I would just walk to school and be late rather than walk home.
2: Because you'd be in so much trouble?
3: Plus I got to miss some school.
2: Miss school, you didn't care.
5: You just skipped.
2: So this, the way that this all developed is she went to the school, raised hell. They were like, okay, sorry, your kid missed the bus.
3: Sure.
2: We're not going to fire this lady who's the school bus driver.

0: talking with you. His name is Malcolm Reed, 31 years old, from Lakeland, Florida, right there near the Villages, of course. He got into a high-speed pursuit with the Florida Highway Patrol officers. He was driving a Toyota Corolla.
1: Hell yeah.
0: Got that thing up to 120 miles per hour.
2: That thing was rattling.
0: Shaking.
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5: Here's your 14 first alert forecast. Stubborn clouds today, some patchy drizzle at times. Highs near 70. That will be it, 10 degrees below normal. Clouds to mostly cloudy skies tonight, down to 61. Mostly cloudy Thursday, some sun during the afternoon, a little warmer, highs at 77. Partly cloudy, cool Thursday night, lows will dip to 58. Mostly sunny, pleasant on Friday, highs at 79. I'm meteorologist Byron Douglas on 107.5 WABX.
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1: To his credit, William Shatner looks great for 95 years old. In fact, when he rolled out onto stage this past weekend, because I saw the videos, there was a number of them that were taken, and it seemed to be a very, albeit small, enthusiastic crowd that was there for his performance. This is a whole new thing that he is trying in his career, where William Shatner is now the lead singer of a heavy metal band at 95 years old. I mean, and like I said, he rolled out on stage, and I'm like, one, he looks like he's in great shape.
2: He looks amazing.
1: Seems to be in really good spirits. He's playing to the crowd. Like, all of those things that you would not expect a 95-year-old that has done as much stuff as William Shatner to still be able to do.
3: I mean,
1: 95 is up there, and he looks great. He's on stage having a great time. And then he started performing. And
2: Let me hear a little bit of this.
1: Okay.

0: So his band is actually pretty good behind
1: it. I think it's just, I don't think he sounds bad. He sounds like William Shatner. It's just the levels are off.
0: No. Because I watched a number of these videos. Like, his timing is off. He's missing every single cue. He doesn't know the words, really.
2: And I just think that was a bad audio rip. I mean, there is, he was loud.
1: Well, I would like to, I mean, I don't know. It's hard for me to judge, considering that's the first thing I heard.
0: I watched a number of them. He was not great. But he's doing like a little mini tour. Like, he's stopping in a bunch of cities in the Midwest.
1: Do you not remember him doing Elton John's Rocket Man?
0: I do.
1: Yeah, and I remember. And it's very much in that similar vein of that.
0: He also did like a Christmas album, didn't he?
1: He's done everything.
2: Uh-huh. Is he a musician?
0: No.
1: He's William Shatner.
0: Well,
2: what?
0: Just does William Shatner
1: stuff.
0: Yeah, on top of other things. So
1: which I'm here
0: Christmas
1: for.
0: Music or Metallica.
2: Just go back to Twilight Zone.
0: I don't know. I like that he's still trying new stuff. 95.
1: Was he in Twilight Zone?
2: Yeah. Like one episode. But okay. Yes. I mean, many people were just one and dones.
0: You didn't pull Star Trek. It's the reference for William Shatner.
2: I mean, we're going back to weird things that he's done.
0: I guess, yeah, Twilight Zone.
2: Star Trek was like the most normal part of his career. That's why I did that. It wasn't like, I mean, of course I know him from Star Trek. But, I mean, I don't know him from his singing, and I'm not sure anybody else ever will or should.
1: I don't know, man.
0: They're trying it at 95. Way to go, Bill.
3: 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Triscuits are the perfect snack for anyone that has ever had the urge to eat wicker furniture. 107.5 WABX.

0: Dave and Mahoney.
1: Mike is joining us today with a comment on Bill Shatner's new career at 95 years old. What's going on, man?
2: Well, I just want to say that, you know, we as a society let him get away with Rocket Man back in the 70s.
1: Yeah.
2: And so a lot of this is on us.
1: We also let him get away with the Christmas album.
3: You're to blame.
1: It's our fault.
3: There should be shame in every generation, and you guys missed that for him.
1: So somebody needs to get in a time capsule, go back 50 years and be like,
3: shame the Shat.
1: Stop.
3: Hashtag
1: shame
3: bring
1: the
3: it.
1: Shat.
2: But you know, I wouldn't have it any other way, because he's Shatner doing Shatner stuff.
1: And you know what? To his credit, he is always just William Shatner doing his own thing.
3: No, man, I don't care if you're 96. Hashtag shame the Shat.
2: And you know, I mean, I hope at 95, 96, first of all, I'm still alive.
1: Yeah,
3: well,
1: right.
3: Well, of course, yeah. I mean, that's about, like,
1: and,
3: all we've
1: known and
3: for.
1: Doing stuff that's able to be criticized by other people. You know, he's still trying, man. I love it.
2: And he's in on it. You know, he's got to be. He did a whole blues album, and recently I decided I had lived, you know, I needed to pay for some things in my life, so I listened to the whole thing.
1: You needed to pay for some things?
3: He said I needed to be punished.
1: Like your penance?
2: Yeah.
1: Forgive me, Father, for I have sinned. I shall listen to this whole album front to back.
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1: Hey there, Donald.
2: Hey.
1: You are our Colts winner, man. We got two tickets for you to go see the Colts take on Houston at Lucas Oil Stadium on the 27th. Congratulations, Donald.
2: Awesome. I've been waiting on this call.
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3: Here's your 14 First Alert forecast. Stubborn clouds today, some patchy drizzle at times. Highs near 70. That will be it, 10 degrees below normal. Clouds to mostly cloudy skies tonight, down to 61. Mostly cloudy Thursday, some sun during the afternoon, a little warmer. Highs at 77. Partly cloudy, cool Thursday night. Lows will dip to 58. Mostly sunny, pleasant on Friday. Highs at 79. I'm meteorologist Byron Douglas on 107.5 WABX.
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26: A lot of talk about revenge by exes. Just earlier today, we had the story in the Redneck Report about the young lady out of Florida who decided that she was going to get into a road rage incident with her ex-boyfriend. And then once he got out of the car, attempt to run him over, which was a probation violation, unfortunately. But somehow that pales in comparison to some of the other stories that we've heard recently. Of course, this all stemmed from that girl out of Miami who was the waitress at that restaurant. Young girl. I think she was, what, 19 or 20 years old?
27: 19, 20.
26: Yeah. And she was, you know, threatening, extorting him essentially, saying, if you don't give me $20,000, then I am going to send these intimate photos that we have taken together to your girlfriend that I found out existed, as well as your business partner, and was then saying it's going to be an additional $5,000 because you're taking too long. And she was posting like blurred images that she had of the acts on her social media, basically just trying to escalate it to get money out of this guy. All of that stuff, including the attempted running over, seems far better than the voicemail that we just got about revenge on an ex. I'm not sure you're prepared for this, so buckle up.
28: So there's a story about a girl that found out her boyfriend was cheating. They went out, he got drunk, passed out. She took a crazy glue bottle and stuck the nozzle down the opening of his item and then squozed the super glue into the opening as she pulled it out, obviously finding out what the problem was.
29: Message deleted.
30: Well, we just talked about that guy who did that himself, and they pulled out like 4 inches of glue.
27: Yeah. I mean, we remember that viral
26: story a couple years ago where the woman accidentally mistook Gorilla Glue for hair product.
0: I forgot about the Gorilla
26: and
0: Glue.
26: And she had to go to the ER, and it took, like, months and had to get surgeries and, like, That's just your hair and your head, let alone your south of the border.
30: This conversation makes me, like,
26: that woman
30: cringe.
26: Should be in prison.
0: Yeah, well, man. Yeah. That is assault.
26: Like, just go bang his best friend or something.
0: Bang his dad.
1: This is Dave and Mahoney.

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1: From the WABX newsroom, I'm Amy Adams. An Evansville man is arrested on multiple drug dealing charges following a traffic stop. Deputies searched the vehicle once K-9 Hugo alerted them that narcotics were present. Joshua Oskins was found to have over $3,500 in cash, 4 grams of cocaine, 36 Xanax pills, and a digital scale. Oskins admitted to selling $2,500 worth of heroin. He was transported to the Vandenberg County Jail. The nephew who told the world that Dolly Parton had passed away is now accused of threatening her estate. ABC's Hannah Batta has the latest.
2: Seaver says messages he sent were not about Dolly's estate, but rather a business partner he claims mistreated Dolly. He says Dolly's manager was at odds with the very people that I was calling out. And this was a private discussion used against me as some sort of threat against him. Dolly's manager has not responded to our request for comment. Seaver says he has questioned the documents that he says Dolly was asked to sign on her deathbed. He claims his questioning of those documents would seem to be the impetus for this hostility.
1: Half pot tickets for this year's Westside Nightclub Fall Festival go on sale next Wednesday. It's expected to be the largest in America. The half pot gives participants the opportunity to win a substantial cash prize while supporting the community through the club's ongoing charitable efforts. Tickets must be purchased before 7 p.m. Monday, October 5th to be eligible for the $25,000 early bird prize. Tickets may be purchased online or in person at the Mead Johnson parking lot from noon to 6 starting on September the 30th. From the WABX Newsroom, I'm Amy Adams.

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1: 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So I don't know why we keep hearing these stories, because this is not the first, and I'm sure it will not be the last story. The latest one is out of Fort Worth in Texas. A daycare is facing a lawsuit seeking more than $1 million after surveillance video footage showed a substitute teacher encouraging young children to fight.
2: Insane.
1: Like, that's the thing, is that all of these daycare cases, they have cameras everywhere because it's a daycare.
3: Right.
1: So, of course they do. And some substitute teacher comes in and is like, you know what I shall do? I shall make these children fight.
2: Did you ever have a sub that made you guys fight?
1: No, did you?
2: I had a substitute teacher that, like, played a weird game where we were all, like, wrestling.
1: Oh, no, no. That feels...
3: What grade were you in?
2: Fifth, sixth, somewhere in there.
1: So you're like 11 or 12. Yeah.
2: But it was like a game.
1: Yeah, was
2: but
1: it?
2: But we were still all like in wrestling one-on-one.
1: In hindsight, was it? Yeah, was it though?
2: Dude, I don't know.
1: I don't know. I mean, I had a creepy gym teacher. You know, the guy like the... Do they still wear those like really... They don't still wear those really tight bike shorts, do they?
3: I don't know, man. I mean, they did. That was a thing in the 80s for sure.
1: They were like... at nut level. Like, they were that short, and they were, like, skin tight, and it was, like, standard apparel for every gym teacher. Very weird vibe. Very weird vibe. And again, you know, like, you didn't think anything of it when you're a kid, but even when you're a kid at 4 years old,
2: you're like, if you're being asked to... Getting nuts out of my four-year-old face, I'm like, right here, bro.
1: But, you know, even as a child at 4 years old, like, I've got a four-year-old daughter, I imagine that she would be like, hey, my teacher made us throw fisticuffs against each other at daycare. Like, that's pretty out of line.
3: Suing only for $1 million seems low, in my opinion, because when you're putting your trust into, you know, places to take care of your kids, it should be implicit.
1: So here's how this all went down. According to this lawsuit, there was another child that initially struck a four-year-old, and that led to a physical altercation. The two kids started fighting, and as opposed to just breaking it up, separating them, making sure that everything was kept on the down low as far as additional fighting, the family's attorney says the subsequent surveillance footage showed the caregiver encouraging the children to fight, grabbing and restraining the four-year-old, and allegedly then throwing that four-year-old to the floor. The caregiver involved in the alleged altercation no longer obviously employed by the daycare, but no criminal charges have been filed in connection with
3: him. Seems kind of crazy to me.
1: It does. Right?
3: Doesn't that put like child endangerment? Doesn't that seem like child endangerment to you?
1: Yeah, and I mean, we don't know if it's only $1 million. It just says that they are suing for more than $1 million, so that may be the threshold that they just report at, and it could be way more than that, but they're, you know, going after them for damages, including negligence and gross negligence, the premises liability. So it sounds like every insurance policy available, they're going to go after it, but I would, too, if my four-year-old was being forced to fight inside of a daycare.
2: Mm.
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4: Here's your 14 First Alert forecast. Stubborn clouds today, some patchy drizzle at times. Highs near 70. That will be it, 10 degrees below normal. Clouds to mostly cloudy skies tonight, down to 61. Mostly cloudy Thursday, some sun during the afternoon, a little warmer, highs at 77. Partly cloudy, cool Thursday night, lows will dip to 58. Mostly sunny, pleasant on Friday, highs at 79. I'm meteorologist Byron Douglas on 107.5 WABX.
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0: Dave and Mahoney.
1: Mahoney, imagine the scene. It's a beautiful Saturday afternoon. You go to the golf club and you go to the pro shop and then you head out and you get a hole in one.
2: Ooh.
1: It's kind of the perfect day.
2: Well, you got to buy drinks for everybody.
1: Yeah,
2: Dave.
1: Well,
2: that's,
1: I mean, that's
2: the one
1: that's the tax that you have
2: that
1: for your hole in one. Now, imagine that almost all of those things happen, but I just remove a few words from that sentence where you head to the golf course on a beautiful Saturday afternoon and you put a hole in one.
2: Okay.
1: Meaning that you accidentally drive your car directly into the pro shop.
2: Oh, God. That's do you still have to buy everybody drinks?
1: I think you have to pay for some hospital bills because they had surveillance footage from inside the pro shop. And thankfully, there was three people that ended up going to the hospital, but it was all like minor, non-life-threatening injuries. So there's this white Mercedes that you see approaching from the outside, and then it cuts to the inside of the pro shop. And there's just these two sweet, you know, elderly-ish looking ladies that are at, like, the cash register thing, you know, which is normally like a big wooden thing where they sell golf balls and everything else. And they're just, like, folding shirts, and all of a sudden, a Mercedes comes through the wall.
2: Yeah, not great.
1: Stuff just goes flying everywhere. Alcohol, surprisingly, does not appear to be a factor in this, so they're trying to figure out exactly what caused this because, you know, you would think that golf course, a lot of drinking going on. But this was also somebody arriving at the golf course, not leaving the golf course.
2: Yeah,
1: do you show up drunk? I don't think you show up.
2: That's a move.
1: Yeah.
2: Yeah.
1: The fire department and city engineer inspected the building, determined that it was structurally safe. So I guess if you're going to plow through a pro shop, make sure you do it through the window area, you know, that doesn't have any structural damage that could cause the entire thing to have to shut down. I guess this particular golf club is a historic one, and the cause of the crash remains under investigation. But no criminal charges have been indicated.
2: No criminal charges? You ran into a whole-ass pro shop, and there's no criminal charges?
1: Like, you drove through
2: not
1: a building
2: even
1: and almost ran over.
2: Distracted driving?
1: Yeah, like, two. What was interesting about it, though, is that when I was watching the video of this, it almost appeared as if the car sped up. Like it was like coming into the parking lot, and then it looked like it sped up before it plowed into the building. So I don't know if maybe there's something that we don't know yet, perhaps a medical emergency of sorts. But either way, this car ended up full ass inside of the pro shop, and these poor ladies barely made it.
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0: You know the songs, but do you know them when they sound this bad? It's Cover Your Ears on Dave and Mahoney.
1: These are some of the biggest rock songs ever released. You are trying to figure out what they are with 30 seconds on the clock for each one of them. Jamie is joining us today. Jamie, you got Mahoney and Audrey available as lifelines should you need them. And the first one may be challenging. It's a big song, but it's being performed on a hot dog. Are you ready, sir?
2: I guess so.
1: All right, good luck. Here we go. 30 seconds. That's the salt of a hot dog. That was aggressive. 33,000 views on that one. Jamie, do you know it?
2: Not even a clue.
3: Okay. Really? Whoa. Holy moly.
4: That's a banger.
1: All right. So looks like they can both help you. You want to tag in Mahoney or Audrey?
2: We better do Mahoney.
3: Yeah. You better do Mahoney. See, people are realizing the way this game is played.
4: So
3: we
4: don't
3: know where you would have gone first.
4: That is Freebird.
1: That is Freebird. By
4: Leonard Skinner.
1: This is supposed to be. All right, so this next one, Jamie, may be a little bit tough as well. So the reason why I say that is because they're performing this cover in the style of Dire Straits, but they're not performing a Dire Straits cover, if that makes sense. Huh. Here we go with number two.

0: pretty popular there. 231,000 views. Jamie, do you know that one?
1: No.
0: Okay. Well, good thing you saved Audrey.
1: Audrey.
0: You do.
2: Hello. And good, because that's Nirvana. Smells Like Teen Spirit. Yes.
0: Okay. All right, Jamie.
1: All I can think is Dire Straits.
0: Yeah.
2: That's fair.
0: That's kind of the point.
2: But we love you. We're gone, though. You got to lock in, brother.
0: Yes. Yeah,
2: so, you got to get something for your own team.
0: So this next one, you can win it right here with a full point, and it's the most popular one day of the day by a long shot. So Louis Capaldi is a pretty popular singer in his own right.
3: Yeah.
0: He is doing a cover of this also very popular song. Here we go.

0: fucking pretty dang good, man.
1: He's incredible.
0: Okay, Jamie, for the win. That was pretty straightforward. What do you got?
2: I got CCR. Mm-hmm. Stop the Rain.
0: Close.
3: What the heck?
0: Have you ever seen The Rain? But yeah, whatever, you win.
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11: The pickle snacks have arrived. Audrey, I know that you're going to be with me on this. Mahoney, probably not so much. I love everything about a pickle and things that are pickle adjacent. And I'm talking about just traditional dill pickles. You can have the mini ones. You can have the sliced up sandwich style ones. I'll just slurp those right out of the fridge, man.
12: What about those pickle chips, the Miss Vicky's pickle chips?
11: Anything and everything.
12: Whoa. Hell
11: so yeah. Pickle snacks are actually on a heater right now. And
12: yeah.
11: I didn't realize that it was Gen Z that was really leading the charge on this. But Gen Z are the ones that are primarily responsible for the huge spike in sales because they've gotten so popular with the Gen Zers.
12: What?
11: But I also feel like maybe...
12: Pickles been around for forever. Stop. No, Gen Z. You can't claim pickles.
11: They're saying that the reason why is because a lot of it is being pushed like through social media because people are using, like taking their favorite snacks and putting them all over their socials, and that's what's fueling more people to buy
12: them. I was at a birthday over the weekend for a PJs and Pickle Teenies. Like, it was pickles was the theme. Everything was pickles.
11: Amazing.
12: So,
11: amazing.
12: I mean, and she's 31. That's not Gen Z.
11: Oh, so you're saying don't leave millennials or Gen X out of this. We
12: loved pickles before you, Gen Z. We loved her first.
11: Don't you act like you're a pickle hipster.
12: You're not.
11: You're not.
12: You're not the one who made pickles a thing. Also, you know how I know you're not making pickles a thing? Because you're not the one who's heading these companies making the flavors.
11: Facts.
12: Like, what the heck?
11: So, hey, there's something called Daily Crunch's Dill Pickle Sprouted Almonds, and I guess they've had an 112% spike in their 18 months since being introduced to Whole Foods.
12: Salt and vinegar with dill.
11: Yeah. So my wife discovered, my mouth is watering just thinking about it. Normally, I don't like flavored a lot of things. Like, I like the OG flavor of, like, Cheez-Its, for example. I know there's a lot of variations. Same thing with Pringles. Like, if I go buy Pringles, I'm buying the red can, the OG. I know there's a lot of flavors that other people like, but for me, it's normally like, I like the OG flavor more than anything else. That has changed now with Triscuits, because my wife found these dill-flavored Triscuits. And they are elite. I don't know if you guys will take it as far as I do.
12: Dave, those have been around for about 20 years.
11: They have? Have they really?
12: They've been around for a minute.
11: I thought they were brand new.
12: Well, they're brand new to you.
11: My wife just bought some and I was like.
12: Because she knew that it would take about 15 years to try and get you to dabble. Because
11: I'm such a creature of habit.
12: Dabble into the new flavor.
11: That's hilarious.
12: No, I don't know if they've been around for that long, but they've been around.
11: I thought that was a brand new invention.
12: They
11: just
12: are brand new to you, Dave. To your store.
11: I take them and I take cottage cheese and I scoop the cottage cheese up with them and it is.
12: Oh, I bet that's a great little mixture of creamy dill goodness.
11: It is, and the reason why is because, you know, Triscuits, if you eat more than a couple, they get pretty dry pretty quick.
12: No kidding.
11: The cottage cheese balances that baby out nicely.
12: So you don't, like, have shards of Triscuit stuck in your teeth and, like, cut up your whole mouth. Meanwhile, Mahoney's over here. You're sitting here talking about dills. He's looking at grills. He's looking up grills right now.
13: I need a new grill, man. Don't bust me.
11: Audrey, to your point about them being around for a minute, again, I thought this was a brand new thing. The dill sea salt and olive oil Triscuits were released in March of 2012.
12: I knew it. I was going to say, because I've had those before.
11: 15 years. Almost 15 years ago.
12: On the head. So, again, they're new to you,
11: and
12: brother.
11: What a wonderful discovery. 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
12: Dill brand new to the market.
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Dave and Mahoney in the morning. Evansville's classic rock all day. I am so enjoying these cool, cloudy fall days. I know it's not going to last, not by a long shot, but for now, it just feels amazing. Cloudy skies, high today around 72. Tonight, partly cloudy, overnight low 61. Tomorrow, partly sunny, warming up to a high of around 81. Classic rock continues now. 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

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Coming up on the timeline today, we are going to go back to 1981 at noon. It is brought to you by Space Monkey Records. Classic Rock continues. It's Aerosmith.

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It is Temple. We've got your home game tickets to a Colts home game at Lucas Oil Stadium. All the details are on the way. Got classic rock coming up, REO Speedwagon, and The Who. Right now it's Boston.

0: 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A big old congratulations to Donald Dean of Evansville. 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On the way, another long block of rock coming up. Tom Petty, Metallica, and the Allman Brothers Band.
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morning. Evansville's classic rock all day. Cloudy skies, high around 72. Partly cloudy tonight, low 61. Partly sunny on Thursday, high 81. 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

in the Len Elves. Hey, hey, what can I do? It's 107.5 WABX. Well, it is lunchtime almost, and we're getting ready to head back in time. The timeline's on the way at noon, going back to 1981 today. It is brought to you by Space Monkey Records. It's on the way right now. Classic rock with Pearl Jam.

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2: Welcome into the Timeline, brought to you by Space Monkey Records. Today we're going back to 1981. It was a monumental period in rock music, defined by the launch of Billboard's mainstream rock chart and iconic multi-platinum releases that bridged the gap between classic arena rock, heavy metal, and progressive rock. Journey released their album Escape, which became their most successful studio album, featuring the legendary anthem, Don't Stop Believing. In 1981, Def Leppard released their second album, High and Dry, which helped lay the groundwork for the 1980s pop metal explosion. And Paradise Theater by Styx was released in January of 1981. The concept album became the band's most commercially successful record, spending 3 weeks at number one. And in March of 1981, Billboard launched the Rock Albums and Top Tracks chart, now known as the Mainstream Rock Airplay chart, to accurately track what album-oriented rock radio stations were playing. The first number one on that chart was this one from Slow Hand Eric Clapton. This was the lead single from his 7th studio album, Another Ticket. From 1981 on the Timeline, Eric Clapton with I Can't Stand It.

ZZ Top on the timeline today from 1981 with Two Snake Boogie, written by band members Billy Gibbons, Dusty Hill, and Frank Beard. The song peaked at number 4 on the Billboard Mainstream Rock chart. While the driving rhythm and lyrics are heavily loaded with classic rock double entendres, the band joked in the liner notes of their 1992 Greatest Hits album that Tube Snake is actually surf lingo for a surfboard or a boogie board. It's 107.5 WABX. It is Temple on the Timeline today from 1981, and this song served as the opening track for the highly successful fourth studio album from The Police, Ghost in the Machine. It was written by lead singer and bassist Sting. It went on to achieve major commercial success, peaking at number 12 in the UK and number 11 in the US. From 1981, it is The Police with Spirits in the Material.

0: Classic rock from 1981 on the timeline with Ozzy and You Can't Kill Rock and Roll. That is the third song from his critically acclaimed second solo album, Diary of a Madman, co-written by Ozzy, bassist Bob Daisley, and legendary guitarist Randy Rhoads. The song served as a defiant anthem to the critics and moral establishment of the era who were attempting to censor or suppress heavy metal music. Ozzy putting the wraps on the timeline today from 1981. The timeline brought to you by Space Monkey Records. They've got the best selection of vinyl in the tri-state. They buy and sell records. You got to check them out. Space Monkey Records, Highway 41 and Riverside in Evansville. Tomorrow on the timeline, we'll be headed back to 1969. Got another long block of rock on the way. The Cars coming up, Lynyrd Skynyrd and Def Leppard.
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Dave and Mahoney in the morning, Evansville's classic rock all day. Mostly cloudy skies for this afternoon, high around 72. Partly cloudy tonight, low 61. Partly sunny on Thursday, high 81. 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
1: 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Are we reaching...
2: 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She is so nosy. It's 107.5 WABX. It is Temple on the Rock Workforce with you. Thanks for taking us along today. Ruby Q is coming up. Details on how you can get your tickets on the way. Classic rock coming up from GNR and Queen. Right now, some Genesis.

0: 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Ruby Q is coming up Saturday, October the 17th at the River Park Center in Owensboro. 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Another long block of rock is on the way. Got some Aerosmith coming up, Joan Jett and the Red Hot Chili Peppers.
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4: Colts plus 2.5 at home with the Houston Texans at Lucas Oil Stadium on Sunday. The total bet down from 45.5 to 43.5. Monday night, the Bears plus 4.5 against the Philadelphia Eagles. Caleb Williams week to week with a hamstring injury. Tyson Bagent concussion protocol. That could be Case Keenum at quarterback for the Bears. Northwestern visits Indiana on Friday night. 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Notre Dame laying 27.5 points at Purdue. Cubs laying at Abbott 75 at home today with the Marlins. 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

Classic Rock with Joan Jett and the Blackhearts, 107.5 WABX. Flim will be in the Rock Penthouse this afternoon. 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It is brought to you by Liberty Federal Credit Union. 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It's Aerosmith.

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Well, the AC/DC tour rolled through St. Louis a few weeks back, and their opening act, The Pretty Restless, they were unable to perform at this specific tour stop, so Foo Fighters, Dave Grohl and the boys stepped in as a special opening act. Now, this apparently was a childhood dream. Frontman Dave Grohl stated that sharing the stage with AC/DC fulfilled a lifelong ambition, citing the 1980 concert film Let There Be Rock as his major early inspiration. So, dreams coming true for frontman Dave Grohl and the Foos. What a bonus to get to see the Foo Fighters right before AC/DC. 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

Classic rock from the boss on his birthday. That's right. Happy birthday, Bruce Springsteen, turning 77 today. It's 107.5 WAVX. On the way, we got classic rock coming up from Eddie Money and Deep Purple. Right now, it's Bon Jovi. Shut up!

0: Classic rock from Eddie Money, 107.5 WABX. Two tickets to paradise. Donald Dean of Evansville now has two tickets to his own football kind of paradise. He's got tickets to see the Colts versus the Texans on September the 27th at Lucas Oil Stadium. You, just like Donald, could win your very own home game tickets to see the Colts in action. 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

David Mahoney in the morning. Evansville's classic rock all day. Clouds continue this afternoon. High around 72 today. Tonight, partly cloudy, low 61. Partly sunny skies on Thursday, warming up to a high of around 81. 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

Classic Rock with Ozzy, 107.5 WABX. Flem, he is on his way into the Rock Penthouse this afternoon, kicking your afternoon off at 3 with 3 from SRV. Stevie Ray Vaughan coming up on the Triple Play today. 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

One of the many reasons I was definitely looking forward to this WABX triple play right there. Song numero tres, Stevie Ray Vaughan, his cover of Voodoo Child. Pride and Joy right there in the middle. Cold Shot starting us off. Three in a row from Stevie Ray Vaughan. Kicking off your Wednesday ride home. 107.5 WABX, Evansville's classic rock. Your home for Dave Mahoney in the morning. It's Flim. Home stretch, midweek, got some sticks, some doobies on the way. Let's keep things rolling with the Stones, WABX.

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0: Dave Mahoney in the morning, Evansville's Classic Rock, 107.5 WABX. Styx and Renegade, it's Flim. Just earlier, the WABX triple play was three in a row from Stevie Ray Vaughan. Tomorrow on tap, three in a row from Rush with the WABX triple play brought to you by Liberty Federal Credit Union. It's Flim, and yes, it's reality check time. It's feeling like fall. Okay, I'm wearing long sleeve shirt and jeans. I knew it was going to happen, right? I get this long block of rock locked and loaded for you, too. Guns N' Roses, November Rain up in that. Queen Bohemian Rhapsody, we'll be rocking those cheap sunglasses with ZZ Top. Owls and Chains, kicking off that block of rock next.
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I'll tell you what, I was in disbelief of whether or not I was even going to be able to pull this off. 4 days at Bourbon and Beyond, the gal pal and I are making this happen. So you will have the pleasure of AJ's company tomorrow afternoon and Friday. Yes. Okay. So that being said, I will be checking in roughly about this time, give or take a few minutes, with some breaks, telling you about what's going down at Bourbon and Beyond in Louisville. It kicks off tomorrow, headlining act tomorrow night, the Foo Fighters. The girlfriend is so stoked. I am too. I just hide it a little better, I guess, right? Got some Guns N' Roses, some Queen coming up after we rock our cheap sunglasses with ZZ Top.

can tell a lot about a woman by their hands. 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

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If you're looking to maybe get some last-minute full festival passes or maybe even one-day passes, right, and just pick a day, you can go to our website, WABX.net, check out the lineup for Bourbon and Beyond, and don't think just because you're broke is a joke like I technically kind of am that you can't afford to, you know, go to the show. There's a nifty little thing on that link that lets you make payments on the pass. I'm not even kidding. So there are ways to make things happen. And I kind of like that there is.

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of times I had troubles with my Jeep before I finally just waved the white flag and had it serviced by a professional. That song by Tom Petty would play in my head because, you know, uh-oh, breakdown. Yep, there we go. Well, what kind of temporary fix can I get it going again? Oh, nothing's working this time. 107.5 WABX and Mr. Mellencamp.

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1: Yeah, I finally went back.
0: I stopped trying to talk myself out of going to hit the gym because it's important to stay in shape, especially when you're definitely no spring chicken anymore. 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

You know, these days, Panama's looking like a heck of a getaway location. As you know, the wheels are turning. I'm thinking, hey, if the gal pal is able to do these cruises, you know, the litmus test is going to be a short cruise. You know, if she doesn't get seasick, she's able to handle it, then a 14-day cruise with some, one of these cruise lines, Panama Canal included. Maybe we'll do Cartagena and Aruba and a bunch of others, man. Costa Rica is definitely on there too. That would definitely be a possibility. I mean, it's not going to happen right away. I mean, those cruises are not cheap, but you know, something to save for in the future.

You know, some days when it's been like a rough day, you can't wait to get home and let your head hit that pillow, man. Molly Crew, Home Sweet Home, Evansville's Classic Rock, 107.5 WABX. It's Flim. I did mention the other day that I did one of those silly little Facebook quizzes or whatever. I was like, okay, what band are you? Because the girlfriend got one. I have to look up which one she got, actually. And then I was like, okay, this is just for grins. We'll see what's popping here. Oh, I'm AC/DC. That totally makes sense. And on that note, it's a long way to the top. 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

Let me just flip the script, you know. Everyone else is barking at the moon. Why isn't that person doing it? You weirdo, you. You're not barking at the moon like everyone else. 107.5 WABX. People are strange at the Doors.

0: come together and do this righteous jam. The Beatles cover right there. Aerosmith covering that cover right there. 107.5 WABX, Evansville's classic rock. Let's come together and enjoy some barbecue and some righteous tunes. 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
5: NFL week number 3, the Atlanta Falcons and the Green Bay Packers play Thursday night at Lambeau Field. Atlanta will start Michael Penix Jr. at quarterback, his first game action since week 11 of last year where he suffered an ACL injury. The Packers are a 5.5-point home favorite, minus 108 against the spread. Atlanta getting the 5.5, minus 112. On the money line, the Falcons plus 215, Green Bay minus 265, and the over-under at 42.5. The second international game of the year will take place in Rio de Janeiro. The Dallas Cowboys meeting the Baltimore Ravens. Baltimore, a 3.5-point favorite, minus 180. The Cowboys plus 150 and the over-under 52.5.
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It's not even Friday, and it feels like we're trying to get into party mode right there. Billy Idol, his cover of Moni Moni, Evansville's classic rock, 107.5 WAVX. We'll get the lead out for you. Get some Fix of Floyd coming up in just a little bit. Let's do some Boston now, 107.5 WAVX.

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I don't know if that's the way to go. I mean, it could work. 107.5 WABX. It's Flim. I'm making abundantly clear I'm no way, shape, or form an expert on these matters, okay? I don't know that I would be where I am if I were, anyway. You're fixing Floyd right here. Wish you were here, WABX.

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0: 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It's another long block of classic rock on 107.5 WABX.

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There's, let's see, strawberry rhubarb's good. That wild berry one, I really like that one. A key lime. I can make myself a key lime if I need to. Wait, oh, you weren't talking about that kind of pie. Color me shocked. 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

0: You know, once was kind of a true statement for a lot of places back in the 90s when that song came out. It no longer holds true in a lot of places now because more and more they're getting charged of adult if it's really bad like that. Offspring, Come Out and Play. That song really put them on the map, too. They're still doing it up. 107.5 WABX, Evansville's classic rock. Home of the Timeline with Temple. 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Riverside in 41. Serving up that sweet, sweet vinyl at Space Monkey Records. Four in a row from a year that, well, while on the pop charts was rather unlistenable, the rock tunes definitely made up for it. The year 1981 for your timeline started off with Eric Clapton, Can't Stand It. Tube Snake Boogie, that was a jam from ZZ Top right there. Police, can't go wrong with them in the early 80s. Spirits of the Material World. And speaking of, you can't go wrong, anything Ozzy touches turns to gold. You're welcome. You can't kill rock and roll. Different year, different decade for tomorrow's timeline. On tap, the year 1969, the year of Woodstock, and then they tried to do a West Coast Woodstock that was a complete disaster. West Coast Woodstock turned completely violent because they hired Hell's Angels for security. Who would have thought? I thought it was going to be peaceful. Yeah, said no one ever. 107.5 WABX. I have one more block of rock locked and loaded for you. The Stones, The Who by suggestion, and Guns N' Roses to kick it off next.
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was just last week I was giving away those tickets to go see Rumors, which, by the way, September 25th is when they're going to be at the Victory Theater, a Fleetwood Mac tribute band, Rumors. You still get your hands on some pretty sweet seats to that show, by the way. I'm strolling on out of the Rock Pit. Now I'm going to hand it over to Scott Steele. Tonight he's got your 80s at 8. Go and text those requests in for your 80s at 8 at 82474. Song title, artist, maybe your name if you want a shout out. And AJ, holding it down Thursday, Friday afternoon, I do believe. And I will be checking in with AJ from Bourbon and Beyond both tomorrow and Friday. So be listening for that as well. Leave me some Aerosmith on my way out the door. 107.5 WABX.

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